you after butter. You swear it was lard. I can't seem to figure what makes your big fat head so hard. If it was up to me, daddy, I'd throw you away.

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Sun comes out and the angels sing. I'm having the song about your big old heart. Beats so loud, it's tearing me apart. Yeah, got your doubts, baby, that's okay.

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Some like to smoke, and some like to blow. Some are even strung out on a

12 step just for you. Our conversations all in blue. 11 hairs, 10 fingers tearing up my hair. 9 times you never made it there. I ate alone at 7, you were 6 minutes away. How am I supposed to make you feel okay?

Life is short, talk is cheap. Don't be making promises that you can't keep. You don't like this little song I'm singing? Just grin and bear it. All I can say is if the shoe fits, wear it. And if you must keep talking, please try to make it right. Because your mind is on vacation and your mouth is working overtime.

you did. This is what they want. Why are you still here? This is what they said. This is what you get. This is what you did. This is what they want. Why are you still here? This is what they said. This is what you did.

0: why do you want your flying kite?
1: Sakatulik.
2: Oh, bawa.
3: Bawa.
0: Bawa. Bawa.

It's time to pick up the pen I shall paint again and save the errands for later. At night, while everyone's asleep except me, who tries to flee to the realm of imagination, a nation without borders, where orders are replaced by rights, by fundamental size of pleasure, signs of treasuring the female fun, the fantasies undone and unwoven, outspoken and respected. Respect to all of that, to human flesh, to foreign faces and flavorful differences in so-called races. To all of that.

0: what's the point of picking up the pen, of writing out my sentiment, my pain, my rage for this populist game played in our name?
1: When the lonely bird is singing down the river, oh, la la,
0: now what's the point of picking

Expensive education, a car full of books and anticipation. I'm an expert on Shakespeare, and that's a hell of a lot.